0: listening to Club Life with Tiësto.
1: Tiësto returns with another episode of Club Life.
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0: It's Friday on Energy.
1: I kiss for fun. 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

0: you ever have that feeling? 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
1: Girl, yes. Like, hair, makeup, weight, nails, all of it.
0: Yes, and then they try to find the girl that they think they can control, and then they spill it all, too.
2: Yeah, but we gotta remind them.

0: Zara?
1: Eli?
0: Are you there?
1: Yes, hello. What's wrong?
0: Just, I can't see anything.

0: الجمعة مزيكا طول اليوم.
1: How can I not leak it? I look so good, you look so good, maybe we should all leak it together. You only live once, let the people see.

0: Energy Extravaganza with Martin Garrix.
1: The bass, the drum, the bass, the drum, the bass, the drum, the bass, the drum, the bass, the drum, the bass, the drum, the bass, the drum, the bass, the drum, the bass, the drum, the bass, the drum, the bass, the drum, the bass, the drum, the bass, the drum, the bass, the drum, the bass, the drum, the bass, the drum, the bass, the drum, the bass, the drum, the bass, the drum, the bass, the drum, the bass, the drum, the bass, the drum, the bass, the drum, the bass, the drum, the bass, the drum, the bass, the drum, the bass, the drum, the bass, the drum, the bass, the drum, the bass, the drum, the bass, the drum, the bass, the drum, the bass, the drum, the bass, the drum, the bass, the drum, the bass, the drum, the bass, the drum, the bass, the drum, the bass, the drum, the bass, the drum, the bass, the drum, the bass, the drum, the bass, the drum, the bass, the drum, the bass, the drum, the bass, the drum, the bass, the drum, the b

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1: Welcome to a fresh episode of 2023. Let's hope this is going to be just as a good year for trance music as 2022 was. Coming up for you, Gaia's Tuvan, remixed by Canadian Avira. Also the anthem for A State of Trance 2023, and Ben Gold, remixed by David Forbes. In hour number two, the first residency mix by Ferry Corson. But kicking things off with my new single, together with Matoma and Teddy Swims, the world premiere of Easy to Love.

0: Another fantastic track by the mysterious act Lurum. Pick this up from my label Armind. You just heard their new one called Voyager. Kicking off 2023 with something sweet and progressive. Before Lurum, new track on the Future Sound of Egypt. Beautiful progressive track called Northern Project in the Darkness. Welcome, dear friends. It's Armin van Buuren here. Episode 1102 of A State of Trance, live from the studio in Amsterdam. And we're starting out the year with something positive. Because just before Christmas, I started my very own Web3 community on my Discord through an NFT. Already 800 people have joined this very cool group of people. If you're part of this AAA community, make sure you keep an eye out on the exclusive Discord channel, because there's a giveaway going on right now to win a pair of headphones that we wear here in the studio. ArminVanBuuren.com/AAA for all the info. 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And you can join the Discord by joining discord.gg/ArminVanBuuren. Talking about winners, we have this one. The annual State of Trance year mix. I hope you guys enjoyed the broadcast last week, including the very special video mix that's now available on my YouTube channel. We had a giveaway. Ruben?
1: Yes, the question was, in which year did Armin start the annual State of Trance year mix series? The answer was, of course, 2004. And these are the lucky winners. Daniel Andersen from Sweden, Sabina Doinen-Nago from Bucharest, Romania, and Terry Vanderkolk from Tucson, Arizona.
0: Congratulations. I hope you still own a CD player. For those of you who don't own a CD player, the mix is available right now on your favorite streaming portal.

0: will be announcing that very soon. But everything begins and ends with the music in a state of trance, as it should. And it all starts with a new anthem. Premiered just before Christmas, was already number one on Beatport, and it's the future favorite with 49.1%?
1: Something like that, yeah.
0: This is my team up with Cosmic Gates. Reflection, 2023 anthem.
2: 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This is the future favorite.

0: If you're looking for someone to remix your track and meanwhile restore your house, David Forbes is the man to call. He made this remix of one of my favorites from Ben Gold's last album, Rest of Our Lives, featuring Madeline Monaghan, Follow the King. Before that, one of the very first releases on the State of Trance record label, released 20 years ago in 2003, Sweet Rework by Willem Byrne. And thank you for everybody that emailed us, armin@thestateoftrance.com. It's open 24/7 for shouts, requests, and anything you like to share. Ruben.
1: I'm going to start with this one. Oliver von Klempeler wishes dad Peter a happy birthday. He's a huge fan of the State of Trance, so listens every episode.
0: And thank you for your email. Pavel Bachan from Melbourne, Australia wishes his cousin Kasper Hubiak happy big 31st birthday.
1: Tila Gray sends her husband Chris a shout out. She is still the best decision she's ever made.
0: Happy 30th birthday to Sebastian Bach in Poland.
1: And massive congratulations to Brandon and Zia in Denver, Colorado on the birth of their beautiful baby girl Tilly from Jeff and Kate Garbier. No.
0: And Miriam from Toronto, Canada sends a belated birthday shout out to her best friend Matthew.
1: And the last one, Ben Amisano shouts out to his RuneScape Discord clan, Sudden Death.
0: Thank you for all your emails. I love reading them. Armin@thestateoftrance.com. Big shout out to everybody watching us on YouTube and in Twitch. And of course, everybody currently in the Discord server. We continue with a Christmas present I got from Richard Durant. Just before the end of the year, he sent me this amazing rework, and it's the trending track this week.
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0: New release on Nocturnal Lights. That's a label run by the Dutch DJ Ram. You just heard Asteroid Free. And was that the voice of Audrey Gallagher?
1: It sounded a little bit like it, right?
0: Yeah. Before that, Ukrainian Dmitry Uskov. And with his return on my label, Who's Afraid of 138? Under the name UDM, Colorful Sunrise. 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
2: 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Here is this week's Service for Dreamers.
0: Welcome, Sylvian from France. You had a request, but as soon as the news came in a few weeks ago, we just had to choose this one. Please share your story about DJ Shock, Another World.
3: Hi Armin, hi Ruben. First of all, I want to thank Ruben for keeping his word by bringing me here to meet you, Armin. Thanks to him, I released a dream that I had been waiting for years. The first time I saw you was in 2005. And wow. Since then, I have followed you everywhere, Azot Festival, Armin Only, and other festivals where you are present. I listen to you every day, in the car, in my headphone. I follow you every day on the networks. I watch you every day on YouTube. In short, I'm absolute fan. I have been part of Trance family since I was very young, over 25 years ago. Trance is really a particular style of music. It is, for me, the only style where you feel so much the emotion and the energy of the public. We feel all kinds of sensation while listening to this.
2: 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We'll be right back after this.
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